or 2024, you got the same agenda. You run to Atlanta when you need a check balance. Let me break it down for you, this the real nigga challenge. You caught Future when you didn't see the club. Hey, what? Lil Baby help you get your lingo up. What? 21, get your false

superstar. Everybody has a need to feel special. But a superstar, it's hard. Man, I tell you, it's hard.

You can change my day with a single word. You will never know how much it hurts. I hate it when I blame myself. I hate it when I cry.

You gotta help me, I've been losing my mind. Keep getting this feeling you wanna leave this all behind. Thought we were going strong, thought we were holding on. Aren't we? Baby, no, they don't teach us, and none of this in school.